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1: This is Akashwani the news read by Tanvi Kurana Prime Minister Narendra Modi has asserted that the foundation of the Indian economy remains exceptionally strong, with the nation recording a robust 7.7% growth in the fiscal year 2025-26, despite a global economic crisis. Addressing a large gathering after launching a series of developmental works worth ₹2,970 crore in Daman last evening, the Prime Minister noted that India continues to be among the fastest growing economies in the world. He assured the citizens that the country will forge ahead with its reform express while prioritizing massive infrastructure development and welfare schemes for the poor. Prime Minister Narendra Modi has emphasized self-reliance in the energy sector, stating that the world is moving towards a green future and India is actively leading the way by balancing economic growth with ecological preservation. Earlier, Mr. Modi launched various infrastructure projects worth of around 18,000 crore rupees in Surat. India's economy has maintained a strong momentum in 2025-26 with real gross domestic product GDP estimated to grow by 7.7% in comparison to 7.1% in 2024-25. The Ministry of Statistics and Program Implementation yesterday released the provision

0: National estimates of annual GDP for the financial year 2025-26 and quarterly estimates of January to March this year. It said the primary sector has observed 3.2% growth rate, mainly driven by the performance of agriculture and fishery sectors. Minister for Petroleum and Natural Gas Hardeep Puri announced that natural gas has been discovered at the Sri Vijayapuram 3, about 15 kilometers off the east coast of the Andaman Islands. In the social media post, Mr. Puri said the discovery reinforces the vast energy potential of the Andaman Sea and marks another success in the ongoing exploration campaign in the basin. He said Oil India is currently undertaking gas sampling to assess the composition and calorific value of the gas. Central Board of Secondary Education, CBSE, has extended the last date for the submission of applications for the verification of marks and re-evaluation till 7th of June. In a social media post, the board said students can now submit their applications till Sunday midnight. CBSE said that the decision has been taken in the interest of students to provide them with additional time to complete the application process. The earlier deadline for submission of applications was 6th of this month. CBSE has advised all the eligible students to take note of the extended deadline and complete the application process within the stipulated time. The Reserve Bank of India, RBI, has announced key changes to the regulatory framework governing investments by foreign portfolio investors, FPIs, in government securities aimed at improving ease of investment and simplifying compliance requirements. Under the revised framework, FPIs investing through the general route will no longer be required to comply with short-term investment limits, security-wise limits, and also concentration limits. In chess, Grandmaster R. Pragnananda has created history by becoming the first Indian to win the Norway chess title in Oslo with a final round victory over Germany's Vincent Kemer. Pragnananda, who began the day in the third place, secured a crucial classical win worth 3 points to finish with 18 points and seal the title. In hockey, India defeated Pakistan 5-3 in the semi-final of the men's under-18 Asia Cup in Kakamigihara, Japan, to set up a title clash against the hosts. In cricket, India will take on Afghanistan in a one-off test match at the Maharaja Yadavendra Singh International Cricket Stadium in New Chandigarh today. The match will begin at 9:30 a.m. Indian Standard Time. This will be the first test between the two sides since 2018, when Afghanistan played its maiden test match. Shubman Gill will lead the men in blue. And that is the end of this news bulletin.
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This is Akashvani Zawoy, and you are tuning in with your RJang is 100.7. I welcome you all to my first segment of the day. It's a beautiful Saturday, and I hope you wake up with good health today, and you're looking forward to have a very productive day ahead of you. It's a beautiful Saturday, and the weather is pleasant here in Aizawl City. It's about 26 degrees Celsius right now, and there is 50% chance. There is prediction that it might rain by 50%. There's a 50% chance that it might rain, so you might want to grab your raincoats and umbrellas with you if you are going out and about. In this segment, I have Human Nature. I have S Club 7 Air coming your way, and we're going to transform our mood and shift our mood if you're feeling a little bit sad. Okay, to start off my segment, I'm going to start with Air, and it's a song called Alphabeta Gaga, and this is for you guys out there who are tuning in with me, and for those of you who'd like to send in your SMS, I'm waiting for your SMS. Let me know, and if there's any song that you would like to listen, I would love to play it out for you, so please drop your request in your WhatsApp messages, okay? Here is a song called Air. Here is a song called Alphabeta Gaga, and this is going to be by Air.

All right, that was Human Nature, and it's a song called Baby Come Back to Me. Next up, I'm going to have SLUB7 songs coming your way. I'm going to have two songs. It's going to be The Color of Blue, and the next song will be the Bring the House Down, okay? And I'll get to my SMS right after this. Two songs played to you, okay? The Color of Blue by SLUB7 first.

All right, we're listening to a song by S-Club 7, the group that we all love, and it's a song called Bring the House Down. All right, ini SMS tehan clear doni la. Good morning, RJ. 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

All right, you just listened to a song called Every Time, and it's by Human Nature. All right, for my next song, I'm going to give you a song that has many views on YouTube also, and his name is Chris Brown. Okay, have you heard of the song called Forever? Let's dance to it and, you know, shift our gears a little bit with this song called Forever by Chris Brown.

Right, that was the lovely Katy Perry, and it's a song called Roar. It's about boosting, it's a song that will boost your confidence. It's smooth and classy, and it's playful and fun, and it's deep and reflective. Okay, that's a very beautiful song. Before I move on, I'm gonna go to my SMS. 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All right guys, for my next song I'm going to give you a very beautiful song once again. This is going to be by Miley Cyrus and it's a song called Never Be Me. This is for all those tuners tuning in with me. Please let me know through WhatsApp if you guys are tuning in with me, okay? And I would love to, you know, read them out here through the waves, okay? Here is Miley Cyrus, a song called Never Be Me.

0: Alright, we're listening to Miley Cyrus, and it's a song called Never Be Me. It's a beautiful, beautiful song, and it reflects a lot of things, a lot of human emotions. And if you really dig deep to the lyrics, maybe some of you can relate to it. Okay, vi cũng thấy hình ảnh vóc sợi, ASF, cái lo cái cái rung xia mang chế, à thì à địch chế, à thì rồi tuần lại chú flu hi lên lệ tổ xì à, vóc tuổi nai, ta không biết hành tật sang mấy đơn money. Oh, alright. The next song that I'm gonna give you is gonna be a beautiful song that I really love. It's a song by Adam Levine featuring R. City. It's a song called Locked Away, and I'm afraid this is going to be my last song, and if we have time we will play again another song, but let's hear it for a song called Locked Away first.
1: Princess, I'm living.
2: Look at all these bills. How are they going to get paid?
3: 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Anything you say, can't, and will be used against you in a court of law.

0: while they're playing video games, yo. 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Like, I really out there trying.
1: How are they gonna get paid? 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
0: I train. I have a plan. You just need to trust me, man.

we're listening to a song called Locked Away, and it's by R-City featuring Adam Levine. Next up, I'm going to give you a Chainsmokers song for my last song, and I'll be back for you at 10:40, okay? So keep tuning in with me.

A very good morning once again. This is Akashvani FM Zawoy, and you are tuning in with your RJ Hangin Zahara 0.7. I welcome you all to my second segment of the day. It's a beautiful Saturday, and the weather is just pleasant here in Aizawl City. It's about 28 degrees Celsius, so it's a little bit hot, but you know, it's okay. And there is chance that it might rain today, so you might want to grab your raincoats and umbrellas with you if you are going out and about. This segment is an RJ's Choice segment, where you'll be listening to my choice of music and gospel songs. So I'm gonna start off with a song that I really you know, like, a song that I used to listen to most of the time every day. So here is a song by Elevation Worship. It's a song called Been So Good, and this is the Elevation Worship featuring Tiffany Hudson. We should try to focus on the good things in our life rather than what we don't have. You know, there are so much to be grateful for, and let's try to have a heart of gratitude with this song called Been So Good. Okay.

All right, we're listening to a song called Being So Good by Elevation Worship, and this is them featuring Tiffany Hudson. All right, for my next song, I'm going to give you a Riley Clemens song. This is a song called Clemens, and for those of you who believe that, you know, you've met your soul.

All right, that's Riley Clemens, and it's a song called Miracle. Next up, I have Hillsong Worship. What a beautiful a song called What a Beautiful Name coming out for my beautiful tuners again. If you are out there, let me know through WhatsApp, okay? Here is a song called Hillsong What a Beautiful Name by Hillsong Worship.

we just listened to a song by the Hillsong Unite, the Hillsong Worship. It's a song called "What a Beautiful Name." Yes, the name of Jesus is such a beautiful name, right? Okay, we kung te yan arjo again. 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Kan soy non vele shim shiman itso. Oh, alright. The next song that I'm gonna give you is a song called Waymaker and

That's gonna be by Leland. I hope you enjoy this song. It's a worship song once again, and this is from August 16, 2019. So it's such a beautiful song. So give it a listen, and this is a song of worship. So give worship to the Lord with all your heart while you are listening to this song. Okay, once again, this is Akashvani FM. So and keep tuning in with me, and keep sending in your SMS. Here is Waymaker by Leland.

0: depression.
1: That's a very beautiful song. Once again, now we're listening. It's a song called Waymaker by Leland. Okay. The next song that I'm going to give you is a song by Elevation Worship and Maverick. This is a song called Million Little Miracles. This is one of the most played gospel songs of all time. It's a beautiful song, and it's from 5 years ago, and it's from their album Old Church Basement. That's by Elevation Worship and Maverick City, featuring Joe L. Burns, and it is written by Stephen Furtick, Chris Brown, and Brandon Lake. So it's a beautiful song, so give it a listen.
2: 'Cause I can't explain, it's nothing short of a miracle I'm here.

Million Little Miracles, alright? The next song that I'm going to give you is going to be a very special song once again. It's Oceans by the Hillsong United. It's a beautiful, beautiful song. It has a soft tone, but you know, it really hit deep when you listen to it, okay? This is going to be my last song, and for those of you tuning in with me, thank you for always tuning in with Akashvani FM Zawoy, and I will be back for you at 12:40 in the afternoon with more Western music. So don't go anywhere. I hope you have a productive day ahead of you, and I hope you know the song that we're going to listen to give you a spiritual refreshment. You know, I hope it refreshes your spirit, and I hope you never give up on your faith and hope, and you know, try to you know, focus on what matters in life, okay? Spirit Lead Me by Ocean. Here is my last song for this segment, okay? We'll be back for you at 12:40 p.m.

Good morning. Good afternoon. This is Akashvani FM Zawoi, and you are tuning in with your RG Young Asia 100.7. I welcome you all to my afternoon segment. In this afternoon, a very beautiful afternoon. I hope you know you have a good day so far, and I think some of you are done with your grocery shopping, and I bet some of you are doing about your household chores. That's very important because Saturday is a holiday for most of us, so you know, people tend to do household chores today, and the weather is it's really nice, but it's a little bit hot. So if you are, you know, at home or under the sun, make sure that you put on your sunscreen and wear your sunglasses to protect your eyes and skin, and also don't forget to take your water. You don't want to be dehydrated during this hot summer days, okay? And I have a lot of goodies coming your way, and I don't know what kind of mood you are in right now, but I'm feeling really excited about today because the weather is just great, and you know, the energy is just great. So I just want to bring you the best of Western music once again. I think I'm gonna start with a song by Miley Cyrus, a song called Flowers. This is from 3 years ago, and this is a song for all the single ladies out there who are tuning in with me, okay? We all love Miley, and this song is so powerful and it's very encouraging. So give it a listen, okay? Miley Cyrus, Flowers.

All right, that was Miley. It's a beautiful, beautiful song, and I hope you dance to it while you're listening to it. It's a song by the American singer Miley Cyrus from her eighth studio album, and we get to know Miley from the Disney Channel, Hannah Montana, right? And the song was released on 2023, and it received a lot of positive reviews from music critics and was a massive commercial success, breaking many records. Okay, and it is a global anthem about self-love, confidence, and knowing your worth. A song that reminds us sometimes the strongest relationship you'll ever have is the one you have for yourself, you have with yourself. Okay, you're listening to Akashvani FM Zoe, and I've got more feel-good hits lined up for you. So stay right here because your next favorite song is just moments away. Okay. And I've got so many soundtracks coming out for you to help you beat the heat and keep those weekend vibes flowing. So turn it up, stay cool, and enjoy your Saturday with me here at Akashvani FM Zawoi. And if you are tuning in with me, you can send in your SMS through WhatsApp as well, okay? So keep tuning in with me. 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Okay, the next song that I'm gonna give you is gonna be a very special song once again. I feel like you guys are like feeling a little the weather is making you feel drowsy and sleepy, and also I'm gonna cheer you up with some feel good vibes again. Okay, here is Celine Dion with a song called I'm Alive.

All right, that was Celine Dion, and it's a song that's been lifting spirits around the world for more than 2 decades. It was released in 2002 as the second single from her album A Day Has Come, A New Day Has Come, and the track became a global hit, reaching the top 10 in several countries and showcasing a more upbeat, celebratory side of Celine's music. It was written by Christian Louden and Andrea Carlson and was also featured in the family movie Stuart Little 2. If you haven't watched that movie, I think you should. Okay. The next song that I'm going to give you is going to be a song by Troye Sivan, and it's a song called Angel Baby. For all my babies out there who are tuning in with me, this song is for you.

listening to Adele, the British singer, and we're listening to a song called I Drink Wine. Next up, I'm going to have a song, a beautiful song coming out for you. Again, it's going to be Thinking Out Loud, and it's going to be by the British singer, Ed Sheeran. He wrote this song, and this was released from 11 years ago, and it's taken from his studio album, Multiply, that was released in 2014, and this is one of his singles. It is, a beautiful song for all those hopeless romantics out there who are tuning in with me today. This song is for you, okay? Ed Sheeran, Thinking Out Loud.

Hi, we're listening to the beautiful voice of Sharon, the British singer and songwriter, and it's a song called Thinking Out Loud. Next up, for my last song for this segment, I'm going to give you Bon Jovi, and it's going to be a song called I'll Be There For You, okay? And for those of you tuning in with me, thank you so much, and I will be back for you at 2:35 p.m. with more Western music, so don't go anywhere. Once again, this is Akashvani FM Zawoi, and this is your RJ Angiza 100.7, and this is me signing out with my last song for this segment, I'll Be There For You by Bon Jovi.

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Good afternoon, this is Akashvani FM Zoe, and you are tuning in with your RG on 100.7. I welcome you all to my last segment of the day. It's 2:35 on a beautiful Saturday afternoon, and it's not raining, and the weather is it's kind of hot outside, but if you are going out and about, I just want you to take your raincoats and umbrellas with you because there's a chance that it might rain, and take your sunscreen with you, I mean, as well, and reapply as much as you can because, you know, these days there are a lot of sunburns and skin disease that you can get from direct exposures of sunlight. So I just want you to be careful on that. And for this segment, I have all types of songs for you if you are feeling sad, happy, emotional, or a little lonely. I'm gonna help you explore all types of emotions. And for those of you who like to send in your SMS, I keep sending in through WhatsApp, and I would like to read them out for you. And if there's any song that you would like to listen through the waves, you know what to do. Okay, I'm feeling quite a bit under the weather today, but I'm still excited to be here for you guys today because, you know, being with you and being in being connected to you is what brings me happiness and joy. And if you show your support and love through your WhatsApp SMS, that would be even better. Okay, I'm gonna start with a song called "So Easy" by Olivia Dean. This is a song that we all love. Olivia Dean is quite famous, and she has about 77 million views of this song on YouTube as well. And this song is from 8 months ago, so let's give it a listen. "So Easy to Fall in Love" by Olivia Dean.

All right, that was Olivia Dean, and it's a song called Easy to Fall in Love. Okay, for those of you who would like to spice up your afternoon a little bit, I've got it covered for you. I have this beautiful song that you can dance along to. You can nod along to, nod along with the song, nod along with the track. So here is Poker Face coming your way by Lady Gaga.

right, that was Lady Gaga and the song called Poker Face. All right, guys, we still have about 15 minutes to listen to awesome songs. So here is a song called Have You Ever Seen the Rain by Rod Stewart. Let's enjoy a little bit.

All right, that was Tumbling In, which is a song written by Australian songwriter Mike Chapman and English-American songwriter Nicky Chinn, and it's performed by English singer Chris Norman, originally the vocal lead of the British rock band Smokey, and American singer Suzy Quatro. At first, it was released as a standalone single. It was later added to some editions of the Quatro album, If You Knew Suzy. And in 2023, the Australian DJ Cyril also created a remix of the song, so the song went viral from time to time, and it's a beautiful song, and I love dancing to that song, so I hope you do too. All right, let's go to my SMS. 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Ami nga bak umtolo ma se langin, message Karun Tonzero. All okay, for my next song, I'm gonna give you a song by Justin Bieber and Dan and Shay, 10,000 Hours. His wife, Hailey Bieber, was featured in the music video as well. It was such a beautiful music video, all about love and, you know, fresh love. So I'm gonna give you this song as my second song before I close the transmission. Okay, here is a song by Justin Bieber, Dan plus Shay, 10,000 Hours.

You are listening to Justin Bieber's beautiful voice, and that's a song called 10,000 Hours. And that is just, that is a song, the perfect song that wraps around your heart, right? Okay, as we ease into the close of this segment, I'm gonna give you a very beautiful song as my last song. It's gonna be a classic. Michael Learns to Rock, Blue Night is how I'm going to close the night, the day, okay? And I would love to dedicate my last song to all those beautiful tuners who are tuning in with me today. Good boy, te keva la te in run langa in message kem hua kalom le mei. Lo tune in zelu lah kan lo duty le huna po. Tuan in weekend nuam tak in man nandu. Sakna sang berkahlanat sew. And I know Dr. Lua is tuning in with us right now. And we really appreciate him tuning in with us every Saturday. And he's on his way back home from work. So I would love to dedicate this next song to him as well. And Dr. Ma Taratana Runtangboka, and I would love to dedicate this song to him as well. Okay, here is my last song for this segment. Once again, this is Akashvani FM Zawoy. And this is your RG Young Isa House signing off with my last song for this segment, a song called Blue Night by Michael Learns to Rock. I hope you have a great weekend ahead of you. Remember, spread positivity, love yourself, and spread kindness, and be kind to everyone around you. Okay? Bye-bye. Love you all. Blue Night, Michael Learns to Rock.

0: This is Akashwani. The news read by Anuja Kumar. Prime Minister Narendra Modi today chaired a meeting with members of the PM Economic Advisory Council. The Prime Minister and the Economic Advisory Council discussed various ideas and measures to further boost India's economic growth in times of global turmoil. Various reforms to improve ease of living and ease of doing business were also discussed. The members also gave their assessment of the impact of West Asia conflict on India and the world. The Reserve Bank of India has simplified the rules governing the investments by foreign portfolio investors or FPIs in government securities. The revised framework is aimed at making investments easier and reducing compliance requirements for foreign investors. More from our correspondent.
1: Under the revised framework, FPIs investing through the general route will get greater flexibility as certain investment restrictions have been removed. The RBI has also merged the existing general and long-term investment categories into a single limit for government securities and state government securities. For financial year 26-27, the investment limit for central government securities has been fixed at 4,62,490 crore for the first half of the year and 4,77,006 crore for the second half. For state government securities, the corresponding limits have been set at 1,53,043 crore and 1,64,242 crore respectively. The revised directions have come into effect immediately. Ankita Apte, Akashwani News, Mumbai.
0: External Affairs Minister Dr. S. Jayashankar will hold talks with Nepal Foreign Affairs Minister Shishir Khanal in New Delhi this evening. The Foreign Affairs Ministry of Nepal said during the meeting, both sides will discuss matters of mutual interest with a view to enhancing cooperation across key areas including trade, investment, connectivity, energy and people-to-people ties. Meanwhile, External Affairs Ministry spokesperson Randhir Jaiswal said the visit will further strengthen the special partnership between India and Nepal.
2: With Nepal, we have an expansive agenda from development cooperation to people ties to trade and investment. So all these ties together will be discussed when the two foreign ministers meet. But on our side, we are keen to further strengthen this multifaceted partnership that we have with Nepal.
0: Defence Minister Rajnath Singh today said that India continues to stand out as the world's fastest growing major economy at a time when many countries are facing economic uncertainty. Referring to the registered GDP growth rate of 7.7% in the financial year 2025-26, Mr. Singh said that the achievement underscores resilience and underlying strength of the Indian economy built over the last 12 years. The Central Board of Secondary Education, CBSE, has extended the last date for submission of applications for verification of marks and re-evaluation till tomorrow. In a social media post, the board said students can now submit their applications till Sunday midnight. CBSE said that the decision has been taken in the interest of students to provide them with additional time to complete the application process. The earlier deadline for submission of applications was 6th of this month. India Meteorological Department, IMD, has issued a red colour warning for very heavy rainfall with isolated extremely heavy rainfall over Keralam and Mahe till tomorrow. Heavy to very heavy rainfall conditions are also expected over parts of northeast India, Karnataka, Tamil Nadu, Puducherry and Karaikal during the next 2 days. The Board of Control for Cricket in India, BCCI, today announced Team India's 16-member T20 international squad for the tours of England and Ireland. Shreyas Iyer has been appointed as India's new T20 international captain, replacing Surya Kumar Yadav. Moreover, Tilak Verma has been named as the vice captain. The BCCI has also included young sensation Vaibhav Suryavanshi in the squad for the first time, following his great IPL 2026 season, scoring highest runs. Prince Yadav has also been added to the squad. And in hockey, India will face host Japan in the final of the Men's Under-18 Asia Cup 2026 in Kakamigahara, Japan today. The match will start at 3:30 p.m. IST. And that is the end of this news bulletin.

0: People's Padma on Akashvani.
1: In our series, People's Padma on Akashvani, we bring you an exclusive interview with Dr. Shubha Venkatesha Iyengar, an eminent aerospace scientist. The interview is conducted by L.C. Ponnamon, Akashvani correspondent.
2: Distinguished Indian aerospace scientist with over 40 years dedicated to aviation technology and infrared, who has made a valuable contribution to nation building and Atmanirbhar Bharat. A proud daughter of Karnataka, Dr. Shubha Venkatesha Iyengar is now recognized with the Padma Shri Award for her outstanding contributions in the field of science and engineering. Her achievements and dedication has inspired scientists, engineers and youngsters across the country. Welcome to the program, Dr. Shubha Iyengar.
3: Thank you very much.
2: You are the youngest among 9 siblings in the family. It was rare for women to pursue higher education during that era. Your father, Venkatesha Iyengar, and mother, Rajamma, were they instrumental in encouraging you to take up science and do PhD?
3: Yes, definitely my father was the main person who always encouraged me. It is his blessings and his persuasion which made me take up the science subject. In fact, those days it was very rare for women to go for higher studies. But my father always used to say, I want you to do your PhD, which was a very rare thing.
2: Oh, during that time,
3: He was telling, because I stood for science subject highest in SSLC and PUC both the years. Of course, my medium of education was Kannada at that time. So the encouragement given by him, and also my professor in National College, Dr. H. Narasimhaiah, who was the vice chancellor, and at that time he was the principal, then he became vice chancellor of Bangalore University, and also he was the Padma Bhushan. So these people were all very, very encouraging for me to continue my studies.
2: Dr. Shubha did her graduation in physics from Bangalore National College with the first rank and gold medal. She went on to again achieve first rank in MSc Physics from Central College in Bangalore. She did her PhD from Mysore University in Instrumentation and Material Science. She served as Distinguished Scientist in NAL, National Aerospace Laboratories, where she executed over 30 sponsored projects of national importance. Dr. Shubha, our listeners are keen to know the challenges and opportunities that women scientists had when you were in NAL.
3: When I got first rank in MSc, CSIR, Council of Scientific and Industrial Research from Ministry of Science and Technology, they gave me direct fellowship without any interview or without any written test. So the option was given, either I can take any CSIR laboratories, I can work there for my PhD, or I can join Indian Institute of Science. Since NAL is a CSIR lab, so I prefer to work in NAL, and I joined there. Definitely challenges were there, but I would like to thank my guide who was there, who really encouraged me. And not only that, the director of NAL at that time, he was also very positive and he encouraged me like anything, and that made me feel to achieve something. Way back in 1986, whatever we had published, those days there were no internet, no computer and nothing of that kind. So 86, 3 published papers of ours has been quoted by NASA USA. So it was very surprising to me that whatever we have published was recognized by NASA. At that time itself, you know, when it was very tough to get equipments, designed many equipment for measurement of materials, actually characterization of the materials like resistivity, thermoelectric power, which is a very sensitive property. All these things we developed it ourselves at a very, very low cost. It is used by many research organizations like Raman Research Institute people and Inter-University Consortium Indore. The director asked for equipment and we supplied to him at a very nominal cost actually. And then many educational institutions like RB College of Engineering, National Institute of Engineering, Mysore, Bangalore University. We have interacted with many people. We have supplied the thing so that it will be useful for the students and also for the college teachers to know how to characterize the materials. Because it was very tough those days to import the system and do all those things. So many equipments we have developed, and all those equipments are now handed over to Indian Academy of Sciences in 2012. They are training the college students and even college teachers about the characterization of materials and many things actually. So this was one satisfaction that the future generation is going to be very useful with our, they will be used to doing what they want to do. In that way, it was very nice actually.
2: Dr. Shubha is honored with 43 awards for her valuable contribution in the field of scientific research. The Ministry of Science and Technology conferred her with the CSIR Young Scientist Award in 1989 for her contribution in thermophysical instrumentation. You were conferred with the Karnataka Rajyotsava, Karnataka Ratna, Vishveshwaraya Award, National Women Achiever Award, among many others. You have made valuable contribution in the preparation and characterization of metals, alloys, semiconductors. You have also worked in the areas of infrared detector sensors, thermoelectric coolers and generators. Your contribution in the area of technology development for missile program and rocket technology are well recognized. Can you look back at these numerous projects that you have worked for over these decades and mark the milestones?
3: Yeah, it was, as I informed to you people earlier, that it was a challenge that we have to develop good instrumentation way back. And whatever instrumentation we did, as I told you, many people from abroad also, they were, this one, even Indian Institute of Science people, they used to give the samples to us, and then we used to characterize Rama Research Institute, National Physical Laboratory, Delhi, all this CSIR lab, it is in. So another thing is for missile program, whatever work we did, it was one of my senior colleagues, he had taken the project from DRDL, Hyderabad. Unfortunately, he passed away in 2005. It was his deathbed wish that I should continue. I was characterizing the materials for him. I was not involved in the project. Mm-hmm. He was a metallurgist. He had taken the project because the Agni missile program was not reaching the target, and they had given a project, DRDL people had given a project to NAL. He was the main project leader. I had to learn a lot, and then there were colleagues of his who were also there involved in that one. So we developed very high temperature material, which should withstand around 3000 Kelvin temperature. And also, it should withstand whatever the propellant, liquid propellant they were rejecting, both liquid and solid propellant they were rejecting to make the Agni missile reach the target. At the end of the thing, whatever the thing they were using was not okay. So we made a special gadget for that. From that day afterwards, we gave the technology to DRDL people. This happened in 2005.
2: Yeah.
3: Then afterwards, till 2019, they gave us many more projects for us to do. All this have been certified by the DRDL people, and we have got the certification from them also. I mean, proof is there that what they wanted, no erosion should take place, and it should be lightweight, and at the same time, it should meet the whatever target they wanted it, it should happen. So we were able to do that. And 2019, they wanted a special material called as fuel strut, which is helpful for ramjet and scramjet engines, which are all used in satellite programs and other things. That also we were successfully, we tested it in our lab only, National Aerospace Laboratory. Mm-hmm. And then afterwards it was tested as per their requirement in DRDL. So it withstood all the things what they wanted, all the properties, measurement thing, whatever they wanted, it withstood all those things, and they have given a certificate. So I would like to dedicate this work to, and Dr. Sheshadri was the person who started this. So we owe it to him. And I will only say that we are happy that we contributed something to the country.
2: You have presented 212 research papers in national and international journals, generated 6 patents, 30 copyrights, and 1 trademark for Drishti, India's first indigenous runway visual range, RVR, transmissometer system. This is a cost-effective runway visibility measuring system, crucial for enabling safe aircraft landings during dense fog, and has been installed at over 171 locations across India. You have, to your credit, the development of an aviation weather monitoring system. So can you tell us how these projects began? Tell us about your journey with these projects.
3: In 2011, we were asked to make this system from India Meteorological Department. At that time, there was an urgent need because many of the imported systems were not working properly. So we were asked to develop a system within 3 months because we were new to the field. We were not doing that anyway. So India Meteorological Department Director General at that time approached us, and then the time given was 3 months. There was a meeting in June 15th at Delhi. Then if they say it is okay, then we install it in an airport. IG airport is the most busy airport, and particularly it is in the north, and December is the fog season, peak fog season, and most of the time the flights were diverted. Once a flight gets diverted, a lot of expenditure is involved because all the, first of all, aviation fuel is very expensive. Then all the passengers have to be put in a hotel. From there, they have to be given tickets to go to their respective places. So we made a system. They came and checked the system from India Meteorological Department. Scientists, they came and checked the system. And then we were asked to install it in IGA Airport, New Delhi.
2: So within 3 months, you have done it.
3: Yeah, it was a challenging. I should mention here that former director of NAL, Dr. Sitaram Rao Velluri. He was almost like a father figure to me. When I was going to Delhi for this meeting, he told it is a prestige of NAL and you must do it. He was 87 years old at that time, but had that feeling that NAL name should not be brought down at any cost. So it is his wish, and also to respect his wish, a person of 87 years old, he had that passion for NAL at that time because he was the director who developed NAL to a very great extent. So I kept that in my mind, and then we developed the new system. This is a multi-engineering product which requires knowledge base of almost all branches of engineering, from civil, mechanical, electrical, computer science, software, you name the thing, it is required. But the heart of the system is the physics. So we did that system, and they came and checked it. There are different categories of the airport. We say CAT 1, CAT 2, CAT 3, A, B, C. The most critical thing is each category thing will have a particular distance. Suppose category 1, a flight is not allowed to land if visibility is less than 550 meters. And category 2, 350 meters. Category 3A is 200 meters. Most critical is category 3B, which is 50 meters. So we made the system, and it was installed on December 15. They checked the system for 10 days. All the flights landed in Delhi Airport.
2: In which year?
3: 2011. So there was no diversion at all. And on December 26, the fog was so dense, you could not even see any distance. It was so dense. At that time, our system yielded the pilots for landing. On 26 December, after 10 days of installation, we got the International Class 1 certification.
2: Oh, I see.
3: And this is a mandatory equipment as per International Civil Aviation Organization and World Meteorological Organization. Every airport should have this system for pilots to take off or land. And it's very cost effective. The imported systems were costing very much more. So 1/5 the cost of this system, we could make this system. And with profit to NAL also, because organization has to get some profit, we were able to make that also.
2: Any other projects you have done in line with Drishti after that?
3: Yes, we were asked. Actually, in 2014, we had a partnership agreement with the India Meteorological Department to install the system in all the airports of the country, because our group was a small group, and going to, across the country to install it was a problem. And they have installed in many airports of the country, and I only hope it continues. That's all. Now 171 systems are working in the country. Expenditure spent on maintenance of the system, as per the India Meteorological Department people who are maintaining the system, is almost nothing. Actually, 25,000 they said, the two for replacement of fuse and other things.
2: And it into your life shows that even after your retirement, you contribute in the field of research and mentoring. You are prized for giving vision to Indian skies. Your valuable role as a scientist has made an extraordinary impact on your aviation ecosystem. You stand as a testament to scientific ingenuity, operational safety, and technological self-reliance. You are a role model for young women in science. So, what would be your parting words before we conclude this interview?
3: Yes, I got a chance, and I will tell all the youngsters, hard work is more important. Failures will be there, criticisms will be there, everything will be there, nothing can come straightforward. But determination and confidence, I always say confidence is better than perfection, because confidence makes you handle the worst situation. I mean, success is as decided by the user agency. This is Ramakrishna Paramahamsa also has told, success depends on the users, but satisfaction is that we have done something good. So I will definitely like to say that we'll have a satisfaction that we have contributed something to the country.
2: Here is Dr. Shubha Venkatesh Iyengar. We thank you for sharing your inspiring story with our listeners.
1: 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The interview was conducted by L.C. Ponnamon, Akashwani correspondent. 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
0: People's Padma on Akashvani.

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currently tuned into the segment of western music the artists I have for you today on this segment are John Legend, Kelly Clarkson, and David Cook. For our very first song, we're gonna listen All of Me by John Legend.

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That was Because of You by Kelly Clarkson, and up next we're gonna listen David Cook with a song called Always Be My Baby.

That was David Cook with a song called Always Be My Baby. And for our next song, we're gonna listen John Legend's song, a song called Bigger Love. And this song will be followed by Behind These Hazel Eyes by Kelly Clarkson.

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Hello everyone, this is Akashvani Aizawl FM 100.7 MHz. It's 4:32 right now, and well, here is the first segment for tonight, for this evening's second transmission. Well, it's me, RJ Tamtami, back here to the studio, and you know,

Guys, I've missed you, and so I've come back here with this beautiful list of songs for this segment. And this segment is all about the MoFads because we are tuning for this one single artist for this 30 minutes. So, well, let's get and dive deep into this beautiful list of songs by the MoFads. All right, well, here comes the first song they'll be listening to. It's a song called Miss You Like Crazy. And, well, with this song, I'll be waiting for you guys, for you guys' messages. And well, I am coming to your site, your messages right after this song, if you guys are dropping by here with me. Okay, well, let's get started. Miss You Like Crazy by the MoFads.

Well, that was a pure 90s throwback, and it still hits different every time I listen to it. And, this is the Moffats, Four Canadian Brothers, One Crazy Catching Chorus. And, if you have ever been in a long-distance relationship, then you probably can relate to that song. And I know that, you're missing someone right now, like crazy. Am I right? Well, let's get on with this next song, which is so sweet. And, well,

Ever loved someone so bad, had a crush on someone so bad, but you couldn't say those three words, right? I think we can relate to that, all of us here on Earth, right? That song basically is about that. That was Mofas with a song called Saying I Love You. And once again, I'd like to remind each one of my listeners that the Mofas during this time, that is in the 90s, were just kids. You know, especially the next song they're about to listen to, Girl My Dream. When they wrote this song, when this song came out, they were just literally those 15, 16s, you know, those teenagers with a beautiful, beautiful dreams, with their talents, and they were exploring these themes of love, crush, which I think each and every one of us have gone through. So this is for all those. This next song goes out to all those crushes who were never told. Okay, well, Girl My Dream, this is the Mofarts.

Okay, well, that was the main facts with a song called Girl My Dreams. Vi ko te aron langa tun segment aron lang masaperania zanina RJ zam zam zak siari ron bunem. He tsigan pati thil sia tharania dero. 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The next song that we have here is a song called Crazy by the Mofarts. This segment is all about the Mofarts, like we've said before, and this next song is it's all about shedding that boy band type of energy and moving to more contemporary and rock style band, where the Mofarts experience a shift in their structure, their type of song, and you can experience listening to this song. This is Crazy by the Mofarts.

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Acha chi ne. Okay, it's 4:53 right now, so I'm moving straight to the next song. This next song that we're listening to is called Don't Walk Away. And, well, this song goes out to, you know, those of you who are sending your lovely text message. 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So, well, this next song goes out to you lovely people. Well, here we go.

Well, that was a lovely song called Don't Walk Away by the Mofots. And, well, guys, we've come to the end of our segment. So, well, here is the last song that we're listening to. It's called Love. But before that, LD Shrasel Runlanga. 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And well, thank you guys so much for all your lovely text message, and thank you for tuning in to 100.7. 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

Hello everyone, this is Akashvani Aizawl FM 100.7 MHz. It's 6:40 at night and it's me, RJ Tamtami, back here to my seat. It's in a studio and, well, this segment is, you know, a 6:40 to 7:10 segment, and we'll be listening to a beautiful songs from Lenny Kravitz and Coralie. And, well, here is the first song, I Love the Rain, and this is a beautiful song by Lenny Kravitz, and I believe that this song could be related to by many of us. Even I could do, because I love the rain. I don't know, to be totally honest, I don't know what this song is about to bring to me, to us, but, you know, I just love it from the name of it. So, let's get and dive into it. I Love the Rain by Lenny Kravitz.

That was Lenny Kravitz, and listening to that song, I think with the voices of Kravitz and the guitar and everything about that song relates us and takes us back to the 70s, 80s classic rock. But surprise, surprise, that was a 2000s, a new millennial rock, and that is timeless. That seems like a fine wine, but actually is a contemporary rock, and that's what I love about Lenny. And well, so in this segment we are listening to Lenny Kravitz and Coralie. So second artist that we've got here is Coralie, and this is with a song called Lover's Holiday.

Okay, well, that was a lovely song called I Want to Go Home by Lenny Kravitz. And my lovely friends, my lovely listeners are here in the messages section, so I'm coming to you guys. 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our program tonight. All right. Well, let's get on. Thank you so much, guys, for your lovely text message. And well, I'd like to dedicate this next song to all those of you who are dropping your text message. Right. Well, here is Coralie with a song called "No Shoes, No Shirt, No Service."

No shoes, no shirt, no service. That was Coralie. 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Zwangin. Kanin excuse ang. And well, our time is almost running out, but still we have time for like 3 songs, so let's try to fit that in. And let me remind you again, this segment will follow straight away by a special series by NSD Akashvani on 12 years of government by 7:10, and which will last till 7:45. So yes, this segment will be followed by that program. Well, for now, here is the next song they're listening to. If you want it, this is once again by Lenny Kravitz.

That was Lenny Kravitz with a song called If You Want It. And, well, it's 7:06, so here's the last song that we're listening to in this segment. This is the last song called No Space Between Us. This is Corelli. And, well, like we said before, this segment will be followed by a special series by NST, Akashvani on 12 Years of Government, which will be a relay from New Delhi. And, well, it's me, Ajay Tamsami, with this last song for this segment called No Space Between Us by Corelli.

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0: across the world also. Right now, as we speak, fresh data has suggested that women and children, you know, they comprise 67.7% of India's population, the data that has come in just before the beginning of the new census. So empowering them is not just a requirement anymore. It is a strategic imperative. Because look at the percentage of women and children in the country, literally 70% right now. So that is the basis of the landscape that is being created. What you just mentioned, that you have women leaders across segments these days. And you rightly said that, you know, you have women in startup leadership roles. You have women across mudra loans. You have around 70% mudra loans that have gone to only women. So the gaps that existed in the policy framework to enable women to achieve their financial potential have now been filled through several schemes. And what we also need to remember, Sonu, is that for generations, Indian women have faced systemic barriers. You know, there have been limited access to education and healthcare, to employment, as well as decision making, especially if you look at the rural heartland of the country. But now what you see is you see a massive movement of around 90 lakh self-help groups. This is basically a rural economic phenomenon. And 10 crore women are already associated with these self-help groups. This is the backbone of the Lakhpati Didi program that the government is mentioning and is powering like never before. And they have also enhanced the targets under the scheme. I think the plan is now to have 6 crore, if I'm correct, women attain the Lakhpati Didi status. The idea is basically to help women make 1 lakh rupees annually as income through various programs that go on under the self-help group movement of the government of India. So there is focused intention to help women reach where they belong. And the larger point that we have to make is that women are now no longer seen as passive beneficiaries of government schemes. They are seen as empowered agents of change, you know, central to the growth story of the country. And if you look at the Nari Shakti Vandan Adhiniyam, you will realize that the government has put in its policy intent also to ensure political empowerment of women, which is the ultimate empowerment.
1: You were saying, you know, that women are not just passive beneficiaries, bank sakhis, krishi sakhis, pashu sakhis. These concepts, you know, really embody what you're saying, that empowerment of women by women.
0: Yeah, yeah, absolutely. You see, for a very long time, what had happened is, like, I think Sushma ji was mentioning very rightly, she was saying that it's never been that there has been lack of potential on the side of Indian women. Mm. You know, women in our country have a profound legacy of strength. Throughout centuries, if you look, they've led empires, they've driven social reforms. You know, they've even fought on the front against the colonial British rule. I mean, we have Rani Lakshmibai as an example, Rani Chennamma, Ahilya Bai Holkar. Among freedom fighters, we have Lakshmi Sehgal, Sarojini Naidu. So there are n number of examples of women enterprise in our country through different sectors and through different segments. What had happened is suddenly after independence, there was lack of policy intent to see women as drivers of change. So, you know, you were not looking at women as a segment that can drive the economy of the country. Now that entire policy focus has shifted. And like you said, that women have been brought into the financial mainstream of the country. And the first big step that helped lay down the landscape for that was the Jan Dhan accounts. Now, this sounds very simple. It sounds very mundane, but it's a very, very big, very consequential reform. Under the Jan Dhan accounts, the bank accounts that were opened, zero balance accounts, majority of the accounts are owned by women. I think, if not majority, at least 40% of these accounts are with women. And around 58 to 60 crore accounts have been opened in the country. So once you have the banking system in place, you have linked women beneficiaries through Aadhaar to these bank accounts. So all the benefits of government schemes, if a woman is being given mudra loan, that's going into her bank account. There are several schemes of the government running on the health side. For instance, you know, there is Surakshit Matritva Yojana is there. Then there's Sukanya Smriddhi Yojana, which are basically meant to help, you know, improve the sex ratio in the country. So you're basically encouraging families to have girl children. So everything is going into their bank accounts. Through the Jam Trinity, which is the Jan Dhan account, Aadhaar and mobile, you are actually empowering women to become participants in the financial scheme of the country. And the sakhis that you mentioned, bank sakhis, you know, pashu sakhis, these are women within the self-help groups who are more trained than their peers. And then they help the peers understand what a particular government scheme is like. Because you see, what is the problem? The problem is lack of awareness. The problem is nothing else, that you connect the women who have to benefit from government schemes.

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1: 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And well, we've got our favourite Bryan Adams, Melanie C and Ozzy Osbourne, of course, Ozzy. And well, I would like to kick off this segment with this beautiful song that literally defines many of us, I can say. It's a song called Dreamer, and let's dream while listening to this song. Let's dream for a better future, a better world, and a better future, a better world for our future generations, for another people to come, right? Yes, well, this is Ozzy Osbourne with a song called Dreamer.

That was just classic. It's timeless, right? That was Ozzy Osbourne with a song called Dreamer. And this is from the album called Down to Earth, which was released in 2001. And it's one of the most heartfelt Ozzy's ballad. And it's completely different from his Crazy Train side, and where he just dreams of a better world. And I think it really suits well to our world this day, even though the singer, the artist, is no longer here with us on Earth. And, you know, I think it's... let me just delve more deeply into that song. I think this is another version of Imagine by the Beatles. I think that's the kind of song that the world needs right now. So, well, yeah, we've got Bryan Adams and Melanie C here on our playlist as well. So I'm going to go straight to this another legend, Bryan Adams. And this is a song called Heaven. And I'm sure that my listeners out there are loving this song as well. So, yes, well, let's go. Let's get on to these. You know, listen to it very carefully. Do let me know what you think about it, all right?

Okay, well, that was Heaven by Bryan Adams, and well, so I've got my lovely messages here, so let me go through them before we get on to the next song. Vi kung te hianin next ka zanin Akashwani lungle English RJ on duty CV lal ruat luang ita na ron tini ole kan play le tur hi CV RJ CV tan liu liu kan play don yo ti chuanin ke ngai te kol shing hianin 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thank you and Durgesh Naganpur good evening RJ namaskar namaskar Durgesh thank you for tuning in and thank you for your lovely text message make sure you stay tuned here with us till the very end of our program all right well and to thank all our lovely people who are sending their text message, this next song goes out to you, and especially to Miss RJCV, this next song goes out to you. All right, well, here is Melanie C with a song called I Turn to You. Well, here we go.

Well, that was Melanie C with a song called I Turn to You. And well, I'll get on straight to the next song. And here we've got Bryan Adams with a song called Straight from the Heart. This song actually is not a love song, it's an apology. It's a song about apology. So, this is also a song which the artist wrote when he was 18 years old. And maybe you're 18, maybe you're 58. But we've all said the wrong thing to the right person at some point in our life, right? So this song begs for another chance to make it all right. So if you're in that position right now, or maybe sometime at some point in your life, then the song goes out for you. All right, well, let's get on to this next beautiful song called Straight from the Heart by Bryan Adams. Here we go.

Well, that was Bryan Adams with a song called Straight From The Heart. It's a live version, and that version was from a live in Lisbon, 2005. And I think that's really raw and beautiful at its core moment. Well, it's 8:51. Well, so I'm gonna go again with Ozzy Osbourne this time. I'm not coming with the ballad version of Ozzy. I'm coming with the, the Prince of Darkness kind of vibe, you know that, right? So, well, here's a song called No Easy Way Out, and the song is about addiction, regret, and being trapped. So, I don't know if any of you could feel or relate to it, but it's a beautiful song coming out of an artist which is pure and raw about his own experience, maybe beautiful or not. There's a beauty of every kind of experience that a person could face. So, well, here we go with the next song called No Easy Way Out by Ozzy Osbourne.

Well, that was Ozzy Osbourne with a song called No Easy Way Out. And, well, here comes a last song they'll be listening to in a segment. But before that, I've got some lovely people here. So, me se song, I play le tur kavi kung te tana rontini. 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beautiful songs and let me remind you dark wallets and via khan FB live ka kan nei don ni amilo chang chewanga FB official page Akashvani official page ha kanin tong cheu don ya And well, here comes the last song they'll be listening to, Never Be the Same Again by Melanie C, the sporty Spice from Spice Girls, coming out with her single solo. This is one of her most hit songs. It's a song called Never Be the Same Again, and the song goes out to all those of you who are tuning in to 100.7 right now. It's me, RG Tam Tami, signing out. See you again very soon.

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This is Akashvani Aizawl FM 100.7 MHz. It's 9:31 right now, and welcome to the last segment for Western music tonight in the second transmission. It's me, RJ Tam Tami, and we are going live right now on our official Facebook page, and I urge and, you know, wish that each of our listeners right now join us here in our live, on our live, and you know, you can drop whatever you like in a comment section. I'll read it out, and you know, we'll be listening to a beautiful collections of my choices of songs in each segment, which will be fabulous, I can promise you that. So well, let's get started. The first song that I've picked out for this segment is a song called Roll Me on the River by Shania Twain, and I don't think that I need to remind any of you guys about my favorite artist of all time. You know, it's of course Shania Twain. She's my top Spotify artist, and you know, I just fell in love. She's the first ever artist that I fell in love with when I was a kid, when I was 6 years old, and she's my favorite queen from that moment since. And well, let's get on to the first song of the segment. This is Shania Twain with a song called Roll Me on the River.

0: Well, that was a lovely song called Roll Me on the River by Shania Twain. And it's that was a song from the album called Now, and it was released back in the year 2020, I guess. So, you know, that was a moment when I was feeling so low, and the artist, this Queen artist, is also facing the same issue that time, and she came out with this beautiful album where she throws in all these wonderful songs, which really felt like those songs were meant for me. So I am totally in love with that whole album, and I kept on repeating, playing over and over again all the songs from the album, from all over the album, and I'm so in love with it. Well, anyways, let's get on with this next song called If the World Was Ending. This is by Julia Michaels and JP Saxe. And, I don't know if I am pronouncing that exactly right, but we're going for it. This is a beautiful song called If the World Was Ending. And, well, let's hit on it.
1: The National Oceanic and Atmospheric Administration has detected a significant environmental event that will impact the greater United States. You and your loved ones should seek the nearest fallout shelter immediately. Please stand by for further area updates.
2: I was distracted and in traffic. I didn't feel it when the earthquake happened, but it really got me thinking. Were you out drinking? Were you in the living room chilling, watching television?

live and it's fine. I know, you know, we know we weren't meant for each other and it's fine. But if the world was ending, you'd come over, right? You'd come over and you'd stay the night. Would you love me for the hell of it? All our fears would be irrelevant. If the world was ending, you'd come over, right? The sky'd be falling and I'd hold you tight. And there wouldn't be a reason why we would even have to say goodbye. If the world was ending, you'd come over, right? Right. If the world was ending, you would come over, right? Right.

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You'd come over and you'd stay the night. Would you love me for the hell of it?

Okay, well, that was Julia Michaels with a song called If the World Was Ending. I am sure that you are in love with all the songs that I've been picking out. And, this segment is going to be late because my choices are never bad. Well, I think you can agree with me on that. Good choice in the Long Island, yeah. Oh. Okay, anyway, let's get on to the next song that I've picked out for this segment. It's a song called What Are Words, and this is by Chris Medina. I'm sure that you know if you are around your if you are in your late 20s, early 30s, or anything about that age, I'm sure that you know this song because it has touch and it has made us cry our eyes out because it's so lovely, it's so sentimental, emotional, just everything about anything that can make you cry. So, well, let's get on with it. This is What Are Words by Chris Medina.

That was beautiful, right? That was Chris Medina with a song called What Are Words, and I think that's just a beautiful definition of love. And well, let's get on straight to the next song. And to those of our listeners who are not tuned in, who are not joining our live yet, let me remind you that we are going live currently on our Facebook official page. And I urge each and every one of you to join our live broadcast there. And well, this next song that I'll be playing is called Blue Jeans by Lana Del Rey. And I am so just so in love with all about this Artist Choices segment, because it's a time where we explore all our musical fantasies. And so I enjoy this segment all the time, anytime it came on. So this is Lana Del Rey, one of my favorite contemporary artists. So well, let me share with you guys, it's a song called Blue Jeans.

Well, that was a beautiful song called Blue Jeans by Lana Del Rey, and as I'm currently stating that picking a song from these thousands of a sea of thousand songs is like me picking a favorite color, which is quite difficult for me because I could be and I am in love with all kind of songs from different genres, and so I am currently doing that in this segment as well because I am picking out songs from different genres, and now I'll be coming up with a song which I'm so in love with, a cover by Miley Cyrus. It's a song called Heart of Glass, and this is a song originally sung by Blondie in 1978, and I am so in love with this cover version by Miley Cyrus. I think it makes me, feel like a person which is totally not me. Okay, that's what I love about this song. Well, let's listen to it. Heart of Glass by Miley Cyrus.

That was beautiful, Miley Cyrus, with a song called Heart of Glass. And I think that Miley Cyrus, whatever song that she covered, she makes it better. I think you can agree with me on that song. About Miley, about about any song that she covered, she just makes it better. And well, this next artist I like to go with is Lady Gaga. She's one of my favorite artists. And this is a song called Always Remember Us This Way from a beautiful show called A Star Is Born. And it's 9:55 right now, so it's time for me to wind up this segment because our time's running out. And so, well, this will be the last song they'll be listening to in this segment, and this is my last segment as well for tonight's second transmission. Thank you so much, guys, for tuning in to 100.7, and especially to those of you who are joining our live broadcast right now. Thank you so much. And to those of you who

0: Western music collection, but remember, it's going to be a gospel night because it's Sunday, right? So, you know, make sure you are stay tuned 100.7 whenever we come on live. And well, thank you again. I love you. So here we go with the last song, Always Remember Us This Way by Lady Gaga.
1: Here's what we're going to do. We're going to do the song that I said, I want you to remember.
2: No,
1: that I love. Yeah, we're going to do the one that
2: please,
1: I love.
2: We're going to
1: do the one that I love. It's going to be great.
2: Come on.
1: This is what I said. I always, you always remember us this way.
3: Everybody, we're going to bring out Allie to bring us home. And she's going to sing her original song. Thank you.